0: Antena 1. Liga Portugal. De costa a costa, as gerações do rock cruzam-se.
1: As soon as I start the car and fix my hat.
2: That's Montana over there.
1: I've never been to Montana.

What about that? Anything you want? Oh, that's okay. Hey, I wasn't that good. So, because we're not going to play that one tonight anyway. All right, we'll do it. One condition, you've got to join in, sing along, right? I took a lot of persuading.